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Gentle now, the tender breeze blows, whispers through my Gran Torino, whistling another tired song. Engine hums and bitter dreams grow, heart locked in a Gran Torino. It beats a lonely rhythm all night long. It beats a lonely rhythm all night long. It beats a lonely rhythm.

You know, I never realized that a world so incredibly far away as Africa could be so close to me. Look where we are right now, on this pitiful little piece of grass, suffocated by a sea of cement, oppressed by all the traffic. Look at the people

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At times strange, mysterious, weird, almost unreal. Look into the sky and raising your arm, you can almost caress it. And you feel inside you the will to live. Your skin

The weight of this sad time we must obey. Speak what we feel, not what we ought to say. The oldest hath borne most. We that are young shall never see so much.